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1: 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Bakersfield's a throwback party station. 101.1 The Bounce.

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1: Winter storms can bury roads, shut down the grid, and leave families without heat or power. That's why My Patriot Supply put together the Winter Prep Bundle. It's got 114 servings of emergency food, an indoor safe heater and stove with tons of fuel to get you through. It's got portable power, solar charging, emergency candles.

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2: What you need to do is be thankful for the life you got, you know what I'm saying? Stop looking at what you ain't got. Start being thankful for what you do got. 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

0: 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That's my shit. 101.1 The Bounce.
1: Yeah, yeah. Get your ass up and hurry up.

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0: otra cosa. 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My friends are talking about, not me, about you.
1: About me?
0: You're nothing but a skeezer.
1: A skeezer? 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
0: Menda fletera, mami, si. 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I bet you go to church and you're scared to confess.
1: No, I do confess, baby. I do confess.
0: Uh-huh. Wait, yeah. Do you tell the truth, though?
1: Yeah, I do.
0: Yeah, right.
1: You?
0: Yeah, you're nothing but a skeezer. You know what? I got some other stories to say about you. And it goes like this.

0: one, the bounce sounds like
1: the party is right here.
0: Yeah, we got it like that. The bounce. Yo!
2: Soulja Boy Tough. Hey, I got this new dance for y'all called the Soulja Boy. You just gotta punch, then crank back three times from left to right.

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2: What's up, guys? 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
1: Warmer weather is finally here, and that means cookouts,
2: ball games,
1: and maybe enjoying some time on the water.
2: But it also means

Yeah, when I walk on by, girls be looking like Debbie Fly. I pimp to the beat, walking down the street in my new the freak. Yeah, this is how I roll, animal print pants out control. It's Red Food with the big ass fro, and like Bruce Lee, I got the clout. Yeah.

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2: Regulators. You regulate any stealing of his property. We're damn good, too. But you can't be any geek off the street. Gotta be handy with the steel if you know what I mean. Earn your keep.